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9: 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Oh, I'm sorry. Independence Day. I got ahead of myself. Mixing all weekend. 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
1: Girl, go on that go, y'all bet. Spinach. 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Spinach.
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1: Manish on the beat, shebang. Woo. All of my ops, they dead. 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How much I got? A lot. 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

0: Ladies and gentlemen, it's the Gwen and Gar DJ Cell. I need you to tell me, keep it real. Who get copied more than me as a DJ? Aston and David, I see y'all. Other than that, history. Who got copied more as a DJ than me? Talk to me.
1: You better say it, I treat you well, I will.
0: I need some answers. Let's go. Put that in the topic of your conversation. 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I promise you. Chris Brown Usher tickets, I got some too.

0: take me through that, take me through that. Take me through that, take me through that. Take me through that, take me through that.
1: Take me through that,
0: take me through that. Take me through that, take me through that.
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Apartment 5H on that YouTube. 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Shout out to DJ K. Rule, I see you. DJ Linux out there, what's up? DJ Mello, my Long Island cats, huh?

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1: I went deaf on a hoe.
0: All I need is one night.
1: You gonna have to spray. One night, baby.
0: All I need is one night.
1: Hey.
0: I went deaf on it.
1: Let's sing.
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1: That's right. Queen Naja's in the building. Hey, lady, she said it's cool to sign the prenup. Stop yes. trying to get half from all the guys when you get married.
2: Don't do that, because you're going to make them just like me. 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

DJ Self here to let you know about the new social media app that's taking the tri-state area by storm. No, it's taking the nation. No, it's taking the globe by storm. The app is called Buss It. That's right, Buss It. We got reels. We got social media posts. You can go live. You can talk to all your friends, the flyest girls that you know, the flyest guys out there, the people that's getting money, even the people who ain't got no money, the creators, the content creators. 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The founders of Buss It app is being so nice and generous to give away money. That's right, cash. They're giving away starting July 1st. The Buss It app is giving you, the downloader to the app, some money. So this is what I would do if I was you. I would download the app right now. Not now, but right now. All right? 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

0: Later. Bitch just started flagging once I got some paper. Blocking with a laser. She said she won 42 and f***ed off chaser.
1: 800-585-1051 is the Gwen and Gar DJ Self. We got Bay Swag on the phone. He just gave us a new exclusive song that's dropping this weekend. It's Bay Swag featuring G Herbo. Bay Swag, what's popping? How you feeling?
2: Come on, man. You new boy Bay Swag in the building. What's up, baby?
1: What's up? Now you also got your pops on the line. What's up, man?
2: The pops. Bay Lloyd, man, live from behind the wall, man. My nigga, your Bay Swag, he's a stepper, man. DJ Self is a stepper, man. In New York, we got it on lock. Check out the Herbo record, man.
1: So listen, where you locked up at?
2: Oh, I'm over here in the dump, Shawanga, man. Shout out to all the comrades in here with me, man. Shout out to everybody, man. All the real rights, man. Free us until they see us.
1: So let me ask you a question. Let's say somebody's out here, right? What could somebody do to like just

0: Queens, Brooklyn, all the Knights, Harlem, Bronx, Long Island, Staten Island, everywhere, man. Word, it's right here, man. You know what I'm saying? New York needed this right here, man, to bring us all back together, man.
1: That's what's up. So, Bass Swag, so can I get to a couple of your joints?
2: Come on, man. You know the vibes, man. We dropping Friday, so you know you the biggest, man. You know what's up, man. Bass Swag, G Herbo, Friday, man. You know what's up, got her first, man.
1: What's up? And video on the way.
2: Video on the way. Video dropping the same day. Come on, you know how we do it.
1: Hello. Pad 1051. Can we start with this? Can we start with this? Sing. Oh.
3: Got an attitude, what's too bad if y'all sense an attitude?
1: Oh.
3: Ain't telling to what I gotta do to be having you. I be the avenue, top 5 since the end of cyber school. In your knapsack, how you eat your rice in your cabbage soup.
4: She ain't savage too, I'm a savage too, it's compatible. She was told to practice how to cut her off, got a battle boo. I ain't chicken to the egg, I'm off you, I ain't mad at you.
3: Thinking in the cup till we ain't even make it to the master room.
4: Met her in the training switch, she's looking different and she tatted too.
3: And the Brenda Smith is different, and she nasty too.
4: Yeah, my body different, when I'm over here, I'm an animal.
3: And her body different, I'ma eat on that bitch like I'm Hannibal.
4: I'ma add the food, I get active too. I'ma eat that plate, all these over.

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1: El nuevo f***ing old Dante G here. I'm here with the winning team. Hey, yo, Sawin.
0: Sing!

0: Hold on, 10K for your body. Oh, yeah, you tricking like that? Okay. Oh! 800-585-1051. Bay Swag, Bay Lord, father and son on the line. Shout out to anybody locked up right now. I see all y'all. Love De Niro, what's poppin', love? Go home!
1: DJ Self is in the building. Self is in the building.
2: I think I gotta take another shot.
0: Hey, what we tell them?
2: I think I fell in love with a thought. 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
0: Word up. 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

0: 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Later, this shit started flocking once I got some paper. Blocking with a laser. 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Later.
1: Hey.
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1: That's right, Tiff in the building. Hey, Tiff, listen, when I come on the West Coast, you got me with a live?
0: I got you with a, what's a live?
1: Live, man, like an important kill.
0: No, I ain't got you with that. No, I'm not that. I'm not arranging that, but I will get you some good food.
1: Okay,
0: that'll help you live.
1: All right, cool. Then yeah. We out here, baby. Power 105.1.

0: treat me like the Prince of Persia. 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I put CC's on that wall, just like an instant serve.
1: Sheesh! 800-585-1051, it's the Gwen and God DJ Self. I'm here for you, Tri-State. Little Birdie, Drake. Oh!
2: DJ Self is in the building.
0: Yeah, it's in the building.

0: detergent. I put CC's on that wall just like a dick surgeon. Yeah.
1: Hey. I am the DJ Frisco,
2: not
1: Fox.
2: You.
0: Yeah. Hey. Look. A little birdie say you did me dirty. And the story keep on getting worse, I'm getting worried. Yeah, I'm going up, I'm going vertically. 2009, I'm lit, I told him hurry up and book me. Yeah, hurry up and book me before I charge a fortune. Lauren, why you acting like I'm not important to you? You was there in 24 when shot the door in. See you outside again, I thought y'all been corporate. You put the X in expensive, girl, you so annoying. I used to get slow, I used to leave it in. I used to hate the tour, I ain't wanna leave again. Now I know the truth about you and I'm free again. Until your new man pop them tickets, you gon' see me again. Yeah, yeah, yeah, word, yeah. A little birdie said you did me dirty. I be telling Alex Moss, it his and hers it. Ayy,

0: Little Birdie.
1: 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Girl, you know it's
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1: And you gon' take it off for me.
0: Where?
1: Off for me.
0: At me at DJ Suff. We out here moving. What's up, ho? You the birthday.
1: And I know you put that on for me. I know you put that on for me.
2: Off too much drugs, tryna see a candlelight. I can't think straight, but got my mind ain't right. Come take it off and show me what it's like. Let me see, I'm in the game, I shoot like Jordan with his G23. 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

0: let it clap. 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
0: Lap. 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
6: New York, this is your mayor, Zohran Mamdani. We are facing an extreme heat wave. High 90s and triple digits through the 4th of July weekend. And with humidity, it may feel like 112 degrees. 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

0: Chris Brown, Usher tickets, I got those tonight. Keep it locked right here. Jay-Z tickets, I got those too, all right? Keep it locked right here. 800-585-1051. You know what it is. Huh?
1: I am the nicest ever.
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1: If you're really from the Bronx, you understand where we're going right now.
2: Boogie Down Productions will always get paid.
1: Sheesh.
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1: 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Who the boss?
0: Self is the boss.
1: July 4th weekend, baby, I'm here. Let's rock. Hey!
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0: 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Yeah, anything you said, them girl, let me see.
1: DJ Self is in the building. DJ Self is in the building.
2: Chef G, I see you. Hold your head, Chef. What up, though?

reminisce about the way that we used to play. Come on, girl, you know how we do. 3 o'clock in the morning, going on round two. So kick off some shoes, have another sip of some shoes. Enjoy the views on this five-star Caribbean cruise. Correct me if I'm wrong, I wanna get it confused. But I'm feeling like you want me to choose.

So you say I'm so selfish, I guess it's kinda true. Okay. I want the best for me and nothing less for you. But the stress levels are high, unacceptable. So now the writing's on the wall, who gon' wipe it off? If we don't get it together, one of us gon' take a loss. This lifestyle ain't easy when dealing with a boss. But my intentions are clear, so you would never get lost.

What's up, y'all? It's the Gwinnett Guard DJ Self here to let you know about the new social media app that's taking the tri-state area by storm. No, it's taking the nation. No, it's taking the globe by storm. The app is called Buss It. That's right, Buss It. We got reels. We got social media posts. You can go live. You can talk to all your friends, the flyest girls that you know, the flyest guys out there, the people that's getting money, even the people who ain't got no money, the creators, the content creators. Everybody who's in social media that you love to see and love to watch is on the Buss It app. That's right, Buss It app. Download it right now. The founders of Buss It app is being so nice and generous to give away money. That's right, cash. They're giving away starting July 1st. The Buss It app is giving you, the downloader to the app, some money. So this is what I would do if I was you. I would download the app right now. Not now, but right now. All right? Buss It app. Download it right now to your phone.

0: keep a pistol.
1: 21, can you do something for me? Can you hit a little wrist flex for me? 21,
2: can you do something for me? 21, ho! July 4th weekend, it's the Gwinnegard DJ Self. I'm here. Let's rock, ho! Agenda tomorrow. Ops next. 21. Prime on the mile. I'm at that prime, baby. Ho! Do your thing, 21. Hey!
3: Diamonds in the wax.
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1: Oh, that's
0: you. 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I got some good. Yeah.

0: Yo, yo, it's your boy Young. That's right, Chisel. Chilling right here with DJ Self. On Power 105. Drop it one time. City.
1: What you doing? I know you be busy. If you're not, then come get in with me. Late night, we gon' go to the club. Pre-game, we gon' get a little tipsy, yup. She told me pass it to Dawn. I'm about to go get it quickly. She wanna have a menage, like, girl, I ain't know you.

MC, make another hit.

0: 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Oh!
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0: 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We out here moving. Punch Yourself, the podcast. Apartment 5H, the podcast. Gwyn and team, the team. Huh? Let's go.
1: 1, 2, 3, 4, 5.
0: Sing. Oh. DJ Perfect, my Connecticut cats, I see you. DJ Easy, what up, Easy?
1: This ain't what you
0: DJ Rush, DJ Ben.
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1: That's right, Tiff in the building. Hey, Tiff, listen, when I come on the West Coast, you got me with a live?
0: I got you with a, what's a live?
1: A live, man, like an important kill.
0: 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No, no, I'm not that. I'm not arranging that, but I will get you some good food.
1: Okay.
0: That'll help you live.
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1: 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Spinach. Spinach. Spinach. Spinach. Spinach. Spinach. Spinach. Spinach. Spinach. 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Spinach. 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
1: That's shit. Right. Yeah, Day-Day, listen, we in the strip club, smacking them butt naked hoes, tell them Day-Day.
0: Yeah, spin it.
1: That's right, then we spin it. We got that check and we spinning it, baby.
0: Spin it.
1: Hey!
0: Spin it.

0: up, man? This is the Kid Day-Day. And right now, I'm hanging out with DJ Self with Power 105.1.
1: That's right. Yeah, Day-Day, listen. We're in the strip club, smacking them butt naked. Yeah, tell them Day-Day.
0: Yeah, yeah.

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14: 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This is your mayor, Zohran Mamdani. 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And with humidity, it may feel like 112 degrees. 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

0: 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We popping for real.
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0: Let's go.
1: I don't usually do this unless I'm drunk.
0: We got 8 clubs in 3 days, Spin King. Memorial weekend, turn me up.
1: I don't usually do this unless I'm drunk. But I'm both right now.
0: DNR Brace of Conan, Pound 5.1, let's go.
1: I don't usually do
0: on a Friday night, what's right?

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0: Yeah. Hey. This is DJ Spin King.
3: 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What it look like? I'll be out Jersey City.
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1: Tell me your trust, lady. It's that Heat Rock. Went down that road, I can't go again. Drizzy Drake, Future, Molly Santana, Run to Atlanta. DJ Spin King, tonight is going down. You know what I'm saying? You know what I'm saying? Tonight we at HOA, HOA Home of Astoria in Queens, New York City, Queens. Tonight speaking HOA Home of Astoria.

We got 8 clubs in 3 days, spinking Memorial Day weekend. They know who run the city. Saturday during the day, we in Agua.

0: Sunday's going down. We have Barco, Elizabeth, New Jersey. Sunday, Barco, Elizabeth, New Jersey, 10-year anniversary. Eddie G, I see you this Sunday. DJ Spin King, we have Barco. Elizabeth, New Jersey, 10-year anniversary, Barco Complex. 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
1: Know what I'm saying?
0: Sunday night's going down. We at Icon, Uptown Dykeman, New York City. Second stop. Atlanta. Shout out to Casanova. Shout out to Nate Sketchy. Alex, you know what it is. Sunday Icon. Outside is bad. And then Sunday night, we're closing out. You know what I'm saying? We at Cold Astoria. Got a Team Floss GQ.
1: Know what I'm saying?
0: You know what it is. Hollywood Butter, my boy.
1: What it was. You know what I'm saying?
0: I run the city. You know what I'm saying?
1: Tell you about my run. You know what I'm saying?
0: I got no music on the way, too. Stay right there. I'm saying. Brand new Spin King coming soon. Stay right there. I'm saying. Featuring the baby Fetty Wap.

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1: Yo, what up? It's your boy Travis Scott. You rocking with one of my favorite DJs of all time, DJ Spin King, and it's East Coast, West Coast, down south, up north, every continent, international train moving.
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1: Mic check.
2: 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This your boy Quavo Huncho. Right now you rocking with DJ Spin King, the Young Graveyard.

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3: What am I supposed to think about?
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3: You're ruining my day. 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
2: New York! It's been 50 years. Highville, congratulations. Won the chip. Stand up, New York! You see what our center did to the giraffe? 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He made the giraffe look small. He wasn't big no more. He was small. Our guards moving like a video game, playing

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21: New York, this is your mayor, Zohran Mamdani. 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And with humidity, it may feel like 112 degrees. 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

Like I said, any classic reggae tunes, any Saga closer reggae, you want to hear Soca in the building too, baby. This is Pound of 5.1 DJ Spinky live in the mix, all right? 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
2: Sometimes I wonder how I never make it through. I just don't have a clue. And sometimes it seems that this world closing in on me, and there's no way of breaking free. And then I see you reach for me. Sometimes I wanna give.
1: Final 5.1. We got the classes on this side, baby. Two in the morning, we touch on that Seacoast, but that's Seacoast. What we doing, Gwenda? Tell me.

Classics for the trash they spank you on your Friday night. Turn me up in the radio. Turn me up in the car right now on the iHeart Radio at DJ Spin King. We got the radio smash. We got the clubs on lock. And we got the big league clubs on lock too. We really

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2: I don't usually do this unless I'm drunk.
1: We got 8 clubs in 3 days, Spin King. Memorial weekend, turn me up.
2: I don't usually do this unless I'm drunk. 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
1: B&R Brace and Conan, Pound 5.1, let's go.
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1: on a Friday night, what's right?

0: Spin King.
1: Tell me your trust, lady. It's that heat rock. Drizzy Drake, Future, Molly Santana, Run to Atlanta. DJ Spin King, tonight is going down. You know what I'm saying? You know what I'm saying? Tonight we at HOA, HOA, home of Astoria in Queens, New York City, Queens. Tonight speaking, HOA, home of Astoria.

We got 8 clubs in 3 days. Spinky Memorial Day weekend. They know who run the city. Saturday during the day, we in.

Saturday Night Court Astoria. And after they make our debut on a Saturday, Maraca, Maraca, Saturday Night, Uptown DJ Spin King. Negrito Control, you know what it is. I'm going to get to Sunday in a second. 8 parties in 3 days.

0: Sunday's going down. We have Bar Call Elizabeth, New Jersey. 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Eddie G, I see you this Sunday. 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
1: Know what I'm saying?
0: Sunday night's going down. We at Icon, Uptown Dykeman, New York City. Second stop.
1: Atlanta.
0: Got the Casanova. They sketchy. Alex, you know what it is. No. Sunday Icon.
1: Outside is bad.
0: And then Sunday night, we closing out. You know what I'm saying? Brand. We at Code Astoria. Got a Team Floss GQ.
1: Know what I'm saying?
0: You know what it is. Hollywood Butter, my boy.
1: Know what it was. You know what I'm saying?
0: I run the city. You know what I'm saying?
1: Tell you about my run. You know what I'm saying?
0: Ass I got no music on the way, too. Stay right there.
1: I'm saying.
0: Brand new Spin King coming soon. Done, stay right there. Featuring the baby Fetty Wap. I got a heat rock for the summer.
1: I'm saying. They so down for me. Got a punch.
0: You know what I'm saying?
1: Can't understand.
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11: 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We are facing an extreme heat wave. High 90s and triple digits through the 4th of July weekend. And with humidity, it may feel like 112 degrees. 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
1: DJ Will, you heard?
0: Make that beat. You're locked into DJ Will. The Bronx Bomber is on. 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
1: 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At DJ Will NYC.
0: I want the thick one.
1: Let's go.
2: 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Soon as I think I like to hear his friend come. 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

0: 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And if that bitch say she fucking, I believe her. 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
0: And in the kitchen, we ain't even make it to the master room.
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0: high 90s and triple digits through the 4th of July weekend, and with humidity, it may feel like 112 degrees. 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
2: And I go by the name of Charlamagne Tha God. And welcome to Weekends with the Breakfast Club. Hello.
0: Yes, we count down the 20 biggest joints of the week. And we got some special guests joining us. We have Chloe Bailey.
2: My cousin Chloe. Ooh. Salute to Chloe.
0: Malcolm Lee will be joining us. And also AJ
1: DaBonsta.
0: DaBonsta.
2: AJ DaBonsta.
0: I was going to need some help with that one.
1: I already know.
2: Well, salute to Chloe and Malcolm. Chloe and Malcolm will be here talking about their new movie that is premiering on Peacock this weekend called Scrung. And AJ, he just went number one in the NBA draft, man. Number one to the Washington Wizards.
1: Congratulations. Right.
0: So we'll talk to both of them. So let's get the countdown cracking. And here's number 20. It's Lotto Glorilla. It's GLMF. It's Weekends with the Breakfast Club.
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0: And for adults with type 2 diabetes and known heart disease, Jardiance can lower the risk of cardiovascular death too. 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
1: 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Like.
2: 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It's DJ Envy. It's time for One to Watch. 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It's courtesy of Skilla Baby, Chris Brown, and Bryson Tiller. It's Face Card, and it's Weekends with the Breakfast Club.

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1: 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It's Power 105.1. Good morning. I'm going live in the mix. It's 4th of July. Happy Independence Day. And I'm doing my 4th of July mix, going live at noon, 12 p.m. to 2 p.m. And we mix it all weekend long, by the way. You know I'm going to turn up. I'm going to play a lot of classics because I love the classics. So stay tuned here till 12 p.m. Anybody just preparing for their day, their family coming over, possibly preparing for barbecues and all of that, turn me on at 12 p.m. noon. All right? Here's some Kehlani. Let's keep it moving.

0: Mickey on the front.
1: 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Stop!

Yo, happy 4th of July. It's DJ Sus One, the feature presentation. I'm going live in that 4th of July mix at 12 p.m. noon. You don't want to miss out. I'm going to play a lot of classics. I like playing the classics, and I'm going to turn up. So 12 p.m. noon, we got one live in the mix. Stay tuned. It's Power 105.1, baby.

0: You gonna turn up. I'm gonna set you up for the whole entire 4th of July today. You know, I know a lot of people setting up for their barbecue. It's gonna be nice most of today. Might rain for like an hour later tonight, but most of the day is gonna be nice. And I'm gonna be the theme music to start at 12 p.m. noon. DJ Sus won the feature presentation. It's Power 105.1. Happy 4th of July.
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0: Oh! It's DJ Sus1.

Everybody in the tri-state, New York City, New Jersey, Connecticut, DJ Sus won the feature presentation. We are getting closer and closer to the afternoon, which is happening at 12 p.m. We're getting closer and closer to me going live in the 4th of July mix, setting the Saturday off properly, which is happening at 12 p.m. exactly as well. All right, so stay tuned for that. If you got an early request, hit me up at DJ Sus One on Instagram. I'm going to be turning up from 12 p.m. noon to 2 p.m. All right, so let me know. Let's get it. It's Power 105.1.

Hey. Oh yeah. 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Yeah, this is for all the fans that waited, that hated. Oh,

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So if you got a request, hit me up at DJ Sus1 on Instagram. I'm gonna start with classics, then I'm gonna bring it up to date. But we turning up, baby. Happy 4th of July. Happy Independence Day. Yo, you do not want to turn the station right now. You know when I go on that holiday mix, that 4th of July mix, it's a different type of movie. All right, so turn me up. Mix is coming up after this record. It's Power 105.1. Let's get it. She's a

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in the Bronx. Right before the Jay-Z concert in Yankee Stadium, I'm going to be at the Dugout in the BX. Shout them up with a Kid New. Also, July 11th, I'm going to be in Stamford, Connecticut. 8 p.m. to 9 p.m. for the Love Fest. Shout them up with a Poppy. Also,

Yeah.

101.1. Happy 4th of July. It's DJ Sus One, the feature presentation. I'm in the building. All right. Getting these classics on. We got to pay bills again. Once again, shout to my people. Miss Hollywood on the check-in, all right? Shout to everybody streaming live on the iHeartRadio app from out of town, too. Miss Hollywood, what up? Now, listen, we're going to pay some bills real quick. When I come back, I'm going to continue the classics. So if you got a classic request, let me know at DJ Sus One on Instagram. Continuing the classics at 1 p.m., so do not go anywhere. And I'm here till 2 p.m. And we mixing all weekend long right here at Power 105.1. Happy 4th of July, and we'll be right back. 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
13: New York! 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Highville, congratulations. Won the chip. Stand up, New York. You see what our center did to the giraffe? 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He wasn't big no more. He was small. Our guards moving like a video game. Playing

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You're tuned into the best, Power 105.1. DJ Sus won the feature presentation. I'm here playing classic vibes. I'm here till 2 p.m. We mixing all weekend long. Yo, P-Dub, this beat was crazy, too. Shot to Harlem.

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Happy 4th of July. It's the 4th of July Mixed Weekend Power 105.1. DJ Sus won the feature presentation. I'm here for another half hour till 2 p.m. and I'm still playing classics. I've been playing classics the whole time. If you got a classic request, at DJ Sus1 on Instagram and tag me in your IG stories if you're tuned into me so I can repost you. The weather's nice. Turn me up. Classic.

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0: 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Some barbecue ribs, you know what I'm saying? 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Let me know where you're tuned in from at DJ Sus1 on Instagram, and make sure you follow me. All right? Once again, happy Independence Day. Steph Kicks is up next. 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
1: 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Uh-huh. 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
2: New York! It's been 50 years. Highville, congratulations. Won the chip. Stand up, New York. 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

0: You know Andre Holland from Moonlight, Samira Wiley from The Handmaid's Tale, and Wendell Pierce from The Wire. 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
3: New York, this is your mayor, Zohran Mamdani. We are facing an extreme heat wave. High 90s and triple digits through the 4th of July weekend. And with humidity, it may feel like 112 degrees. 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

0: high 90s and triple digits through the 4th of July weekend, and with humidity, it may feel like 112 degrees. 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

my brother DJ First Choice in that mix, part of the 4th of July mix week, and Len Books talking to you. And in a minute, we're going to send somebody to the biggest thing happening. Hey, yo, this whole summer, Angie's Summer Barbecue is back. Paradise Coney Island, August the 2nd. 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Let's get back to the mix. DJ First Choice.

0: high 90s and triple digits through the 4th of July weekend, and with humidity, it may feel like 112 degrees. 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Now here's what I need from you, New York. Seek air conditioning. 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And you can stay up to date by texting NOTIFY NYC to 692-692. 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
1: It's 6 o'clock, you know what time it is. 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
1: Yeah, we in the building. Self, what up, Self?
0: I'm Gwinnin', you
1: we
0: know
1: We Gwinnin', you already know what we doing. We grinding and winning at the same damn time.
2: Philly in the building. Philly, and y'all know what I
0: do. Joints like this, you get on July 4th.

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1: 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Post me, I repost you. Put me in your stories. I make you famous out here, all right? King of New York, A Boogie. I said so. M's, what's poppin'?

0: no hate.
1: Hold on. July 4th weekend, we here. You know what it is. 800-585-1051 today. Agenda, DJ Self, the Gwinnah God, I tear that building down. Tech 12 was popping, DJ Kid. What up, Capital P? Something late for my homie. What's up, nephew? That's Lil Bro. He ain't even nephew. Lil Bro. Spin King. Let's go, Spin. Spin King featuring the baby.
2: That's my baby.
1: Fetty Wap. Ho, ho. Lil Bro, what's popping, huh? Yeah.
0: Throw that when the beat go. Throw that when the beat go. Throw that when the beat go.
2: You can handle all that.
0: Throw that when the beat go.

0: Let's go.
1: What it do is your boy, Baby Jesus, a.k.a. the Baby. And right now, you locked in with my dog, DJ Self, the Gwen and God.
2: Who you a fool for this?
1: Oh, Lord, this and made another one. Pack in the mail, it's gone. She like I smell cologne. Yeah, I just signed a deal, I'm on. Yeah, yeah. I go where I want, good. Play if you want, let's do it. I'm a young CEO, sure. Yeah, yeah.

0: I'm a young CEO, sure.
1: Yeah,
0: yeah, yeah.
1: Huh?
0: Pack in the mail, it's gone. She like I smell cologne.
1: Yeah,
0: I just signed a deal.
2: Kansas, I see you. Yeah, yeah, ho.
0: I go where I want, good,
1: good.
0: Play if you want, it's do it.
1: Huh?
0: I'm a young CEO, sure.
1: Yeah, sure, yeah, sure, yeah, sure.

0: What's up, y'all? It's the Gwinnett Guard DJ Self here to let you know about the new social media app that's taking the tri-state area by storm. No, it's taking the nation. No, it's taking the globe by storm. The app is called Buss It. That's right, Buss It. We got reels. We got social media posts. You can go live. You can talk to all your friends, the flyest girls that you know, the flyest guys out there, the people that's getting money, even the people who ain't got no money, the creators, the content creators. Everybody who's in social media that you love to see and love to watch is on the Buss It app. That's right, Buss It app. Download it right now. 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That's right, cash. They're giving away starting July. July 1st, the Buss It app is giving you, the downloader to the app, some money. 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I would download the app right now. 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It's the Gwinnett Guard, y'all. Shout to my peoples over there at House of Fitteds, a.k.a. 4U Caps. 2557-9 White Plains Road. Oh, yeah. It's cracking over there, baby. All right? 800-585-1051 4U Caps. Those are my peoples, man. Monday through Thursday, 10 a.m. to 7 p.m. Friday, 10 a.m. to 8 p.m. They still in there rocking with me now. 4UCaps.com. Those are my peoples. Hey, Chino, what's up? Hey, Kirk, I see you.
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1: New York, this is your mayor, Zohran Mamdani. We are facing an extreme heat wave. High 90s and triple digits through the 4th of July weekend. And with humidity, it may feel like 112 degrees. 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
15: 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How much I got? 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

on. 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You see me, I say, I'm Power 105.1 FM. 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

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That's right, 9 o'clock. Each and every Saturday, 9 o'clock, I do my Caribbean, my dancehall stuff, right? Shout to my man L. Bully. Shout to Entourage. Shout to Pee Wee. Those are my people. Shout to Cranium out there. L. Bully, what's poppin'? 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

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Yeah, yeah. 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
2: 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What's up, y'all? It's the Gwinnett Guard DJ Self here to let you know about the new social media app that's taking the tri-state area by storm. No, it's taking the nation. No, it's taking the globe by storm. The app is called Bust It. That's right. Bust It. We got reels. We got social media posts. You can go live. You can talk to all your friends. The flyest girls that you know. The flyest guys out there. The people that's getting money. Even the people who ain't got no money. The creators. The content creators. Everybody who's in social media that you love to see and love to watch is on the Bust It app. That's right. Bust It app. Download it right now. The founders of Bust It app is being so nice and generous to give away money. That's right. Cash. They're giving away starting July. Live first. The Bust It app is giving you, the downloader to the app, some money. So, this is what I would do if I was you. I would download the app right now. Not now, but right now. Alright? 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It's Power 105.1. It's the Gwinnett Guard, y'all. Shout to my peoples over there at House of Fitteds, aka 4U Caps. 2557-9 White Plains Road. Oh, yeah. It's cracking over there, baby. Alright? 800-585-1051 4U Caps. Those are my peoples, man. Monday through Thursday, 10 a.m. to 7 p.m. Friday, 10 a.m. to 8 p.m. They still in there rocking with me now. 4UCaps.com. Those are my peoples. Hey, Chino, what's up? Hey, Kirk, I see you.

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Hey! 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It's the Gwinner Guard DJ Self. You know how I do for all my peoples out there, huh? Let's take it back real quick. Sing along. Sing.

800-585-1051. 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
1: I am the nicest ever.
0: Expand your life.

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0: Let's do it. 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Let's do it. Let's do it. Let's do it. Let's do it. Let's do it. Let's have some fun, Tri-State. Let's have some fun. You ready? Sing.
1: Now this is a story all about how my life got flipped, turned upside down. And I'd like to take a minute, just sit right there. I'll tell you how I became the prince of a town called Bel-Air.
0: Shh. Now listen, I want to play a little game, right? I'm going to just be honest with you. I'm going to play a little game, right? I got a pair of tickets to see Jay-Z, and I got a pair of tickets for the Usher and Chris Brown concert, right? It's July 4th weekend.

0: Bible song. 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I'll contact you and DM you, all right? You ready? Come on. Just a pair of tickets. Let's ready. Put your phone down. I'm giving you some time.
1: Now this is a story all about how.
0: Hold on. I'm going to give you some time, all right? Giving you some time. Okay. Now I'm giving you some time. You should have your phone out right now, all right? 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

0: 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You messed up. You messed up. You messed up. It's all right. It's all right. It's all right. I still got tickets, though. Shh. Better luck next time. I'm sorry. July 4th weekend. Miami.
1: DJ Self is in the building.
0: Keep it locked, though. I still got some tickets. Don't worry about it. Let's go. Young Miami.

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1: Spinach.
0: Who?
1: Spinach.
2: Yeah.
1: Spinach. Spinach.
2: Spinach.
0: Jay. Jay White. Spinach. What up, boy?
1: Spinach.
0: Let me try this one. Spinach. Let me try this one.

0: high 90s and triple digits through the 4th of July weekend, and with humidity, it may feel like 112 degrees. 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

0: treat me like a prince of Persia. 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
1: Sheesh! 800-585-1051. It's the Gwinnegard DJ Self. I'm here for you, Tri-State. 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

0: detergent. 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Yeah.
1: Hey. 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
0: Yeah. Hey. 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And the story keep on getting worse, I'm getting worried. 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Until your new man pop them tickets, you won't see me again. 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
0: Where?
1: Off for me.
0: At me at DJ Suff. 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What's up, ho? 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
1: And I know you put that on for me. I know you put that on for me.
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1: That's right. Queen Naj is in the building. Hey, lady, she said it's cool to sign the prenup. Stop trying to get half from all the guys when you get married.
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1: That's right. Queen Naja's in the building. Hey, lady, she said it's cool to sign the prenup. Stop trying to get half from all the guys when you get married.
0: Don't do that, because you're going to make them dislike me. 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